Did I ever tell you about the time that I met birthday boy Bill Murray? It was in a Manhattan liquor store, and from there around New York, we did scurry. We got a bottle of real cheap wine, which we drank out in the rain.

0: We headed to Brooklyn on an old smelly subway train. Then Bill Murray and I crashed a party climbing up the fire escape ladder. When the party finally broke up, everyone was elated but sadder. That was my night with Bill Murray, an evening I'll never forget, where the last thing Bill Murray said before leaving was, "No one is going to believe you that we met."
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6: All right, heading into our Tuesday, and it looks like a pattern change is on the way. We're going to be in the upper 80s on Tuesday with mid-80s by Wednesday, elevated showers and thunderstorms during the afternoon. And then as we wrap up the week and get into the weekend, perfect fall weather is on the way. 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That's your latest forecast. I'm meteorologist Mike Witcher from the East Tennessee Weather Center. And remember to always get the latest forecast weather updates with the East Tennessee Weather app.
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1: It was on this day in 1937, author J.R.R. Tolkien published what could be argued as the greatest book ever written, The Hobbit. The pride of my book collection is actually a first edition with the dust jacket. I don't open it. I take it out like once a year to look at it. Maybe I'll do it tonight. Anyway, the site is councilofelrond.com. This is a fan-driven Tolkien fan site. 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

Meantime, continues our salute to the birthday of the great Bill Murray in just a moment. 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
2: All right, heading into our Tuesday, and it looks like a pattern change is on the way. We're going to be in the upper 80s on Tuesday with mid-80s by Wednesday, elevated showers and thunderstorms during the afternoon. And then as we wrap up the week and get into the weekend, perfect fall weather is on the way. 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That's your latest forecast. I'm meteorologist Mike Witcher from the East Tennessee Weather Center. And remember to always get the latest forecast weather updates with the East Tennessee Weather app.
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0: crawled under his skin and it's time to get it out. 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
1: Tonight's the birthday of writer Stephen King. 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Now that is someone who knows how to enjoy their money. 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
6: All right, heading into our Tuesday, and it looks like a pattern change is on the way. We're going to be in the upper 80s on Tuesday with mid-80s by Wednesday, elevated showers and thunderstorms during the afternoon. And then as we wrap up the week and get into the weekend, perfect fall weather is on the way. 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That's your latest forecast. I'm meteorologist Mike Witcher from the East Tennessee Weather Center. And remember to always get the latest forecast weather updates with the East Tennessee Weather app.
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0: We've been cranking it up and ripping the knob off for so long. We're down to two knobs. 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
3: 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Some are apparently so crooked they have to screw their pants on before the game.

0: 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That's your latest forecast. I'm meteorologist Mike Witcher from the East Tennessee Weather Center. And remember to always get the latest forecast weather updates with the East Tennessee Weather app.
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1: All right, heading into our Tuesday, and it looks like a pattern change is on the way. We're going to be in the upper 80s on Tuesday with mid-80s by Wednesday, elevated showers and thunderstorms during the afternoon. And then as we wrap up the week and get into the weekend, perfect fall weather is on the way. 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That's your latest forecast. I'm meteorologist Mike Witcher from the East Tennessee Weather Center. And remember to always get the latest forecast weather updates with the East Tennessee Weather app.
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1: All right, heading into our Tuesday, and it looks like a pattern change is on the way. We're going to be in the upper 80s on Tuesday with mid-80s by Wednesday, elevated showers and thunderstorms during the afternoon. And then as we wrap up the week and get into the weekend, perfect fall weather is on the way. 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That's your latest forecast. I'm meteorologist Mike Witcher from the East Tennessee Weather Center. And remember to always get the latest forecast weather updates with the East Tennessee Weather app.
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1: All right, heading into our Tuesday, and it looks like a pattern change is on the way. We're going to be in the upper 80s on Tuesday with mid-80s by Wednesday, elevated showers and thunderstorms during the afternoon. And then as we wrap up the week and get into the weekend, perfect fall weather is on the way. 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Walk in to get immediate mental health care. That's your latest forecast. I'm meteorologist Mike Witcher from the East Tennessee Weather Center. And remember to always get the latest forecast weather updates with the East Tennessee Weather app.
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1: All right, heading into our Tuesday, and it looks like a pattern change is on the way. We're going to be in the upper 80s on Tuesday with mid-80s by Wednesday, elevated showers and thunderstorms during the afternoon. And then as we wrap up the week and get into the weekend, perfect fall weather is on the way. 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That's your latest forecast. I'm meteorologist Mike Witcher from the East Tennessee Weather Center. And remember to always get the latest forecast weather updates with the East Tennessee Weather app.
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1: All right, heading into our Tuesday, and it looks like a pattern change is on the way. We're going to be in the upper 80s on Tuesday with mid-80s by Wednesday, elevated showers and thunderstorms during the afternoon. And then as we wrap up the week and get into the weekend, perfect fall weather is on the way. 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That's your latest forecast. I'm meteorologist Mike Witcher from the East Tennessee Weather Center. And remember to always get the latest forecast weather updates with the East Tennessee Weather app.
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1: All right, heading into our Tuesday, and it looks like a pattern change is on the way. We're going to be in the upper 80s on Tuesday with mid-80s by Wednesday, elevated showers and thunderstorms during the afternoon. And then as we wrap up the week and get into the weekend, perfect fall weather is on the way. 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Walk in to get immediate mental health care. That's your latest forecast. I'm meteorologist Mike Witcher from the East Tennessee Weather Center. And remember to always get the latest forecast weather updates with the East Tennessee Weather app.
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3: Yeah, my grandma was going through some boxes of my dad's stuff he had from when he was little, and she showed us one of his first cloth diapers. I mean, it was clean, but it was still one of the weirdest things that I've ever seen somebody keep.
4: That's interesting, because we have one of the diapers from when the kids were born. But my kids were born very, very tiny, 9.5 weeks premature, and spent, you know, the better part of a month and a half in neonatal intensive care. So we like to show how small they were by pulling out the diaper, and everybody goes, oh my God, that's a tiny diaper. And I'm like, and we folded it in half to fit the little one.
5: Yeah. That's
4: and everybody
5: artifact.
4: Goes, no way. And then, so it's more of an artifact, right, than, and it's not cloth.
6: I don't know if the material matters in this case, but I understand the differentiation that you're making. I don't know what the story with that dude's dad was, but it is it is weird to be given your dad's diaper.
5: Let's what are you going to do with that?
6: Yeah, exactly.
4: You put it under your pillow, right. And then the diaper fairy comes.
6: But talk about weird.
7: So I just turned 50 Sunday. I had to have all of my top teeth pulled out. My wife asked the dentist if she could keep them. I don't know why. She's planning on some kind of tooth art or whatever. So, Woody, you kind of suck.
6: Anybody had that one? First of all, I'd say that's a compliment. That's a positive. I mean, your wife must still care about you. So there's that. And either that or she's just nutty for teeth. Mm. I mean, I don't know. Maybe that's a thing, too. I don't know. A fetish of some sort.
5: Remember, my high school boyfriend kept my wisdom teeth.
6: I do now that you say that.
4: I forgot about it until you just said those words.
5: Never forget.
6: Same one that tripped you when you broke up?
5: Yes.
6: So that's where it leads.
4: And he still has those teeth?
5: I don't know. Maybe. I do.
6: You didn't get them in the separation?
4: I'm just saying, because there was a garage sale somewhere, and somebody's like, how much for the teeth?
6: I don't want to gloss over it, and I'm sure we do this every time you mention that, but that is wildly strange.
5: I didn't question it at the time.
6: That's weird, too. I mean, why wouldn't you? I mean, I get it. Young love, right? Mm-hmm. Oh, neat. But, yeah. I mean, teeth?
5: Maybe someday his daughter will get a whole collection.
6: Here's your teeth, son. And here's a girl that I was dating 40 years ago who I tried to trip when she dumped me.
4: That's right. When he wants to relive the relationship, he just puts your teeth in his mouth.
8: I imagine there's somebody out there taking all these little pieces of body material and creating like a little puppet or a little doll to be able to hand to their kid, with lots of hair stapled to the head, with teeth, with the umbilical cord, maybe a little foreskin, you know, all the normal things that people keep.
6: Oh, man. And foreskin has made its emergence. Okay. I guess I'd forgotten. That's probably come up in the past when we talked about parents saving things from their kids. Does your ex-boyfriend have your foreskin as well?
5: It doesn't make sense.
4: She has his.
6: Is any mother out there putting together an actual doll with all the body parts and then handing it? Talk about creepy.
5: That might be a crime.
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10: My wife threw out my slow pitch softball golden glove trophy so she could put the diaper my first kid used into a box. When I complained about it, she said, I got news for you. What was in that diaper is more important than your trophy for hitting a softball. And I said, shows what you know is for catching a softball.
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0: right now getting some attention on 40 eastbound near Watt Road. This guy, traffic clogged up pretty good with this rain coming down in rush hour traffic. Allow yourself a little bit of extra time out here this morning. Again, cleaning up that wreck. 40 eastbound near Watt Road still has traffic really slow. Sweet Leaf, they have two locations, Knoxville and Alcoa. 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I'm Commander Chuck, your on-time traffic.
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2: It's a stormy start to this Tuesday morning as a cold front approaches the area. That's going to keep the elevated rain chances going today and tomorrow. Highs near 90 today, mid-80s tomorrow. 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That's your latest forecast. I'm meteorologist Mike Witcher from the East Tennessee Weather Center. And remember to always get the latest forecast weather updates with the East Tennessee Weather App.
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1: I'm not telling you anything you don't know when I say that Chelsea has some strong opinions on things. But one of them is, and this comes up about once a week, I feel like, and that is the idea that if you happen to be on a flight and there's a delay or they can't take off for some reason, Chelsea's big thing has always been, let's put it to a vote. If the bathroom doesn't work, let's all decide if we need the bathroom for this flight. Because if not, I don't want to get off and then have my whole thing delayed for hours or days. So let's just all decide now as a group, do we want to move forward with this? So yesterday, Chelsea's flying and they come on the intercom and say the thing you don't ever want to hear. Is there a medical professional on board?
2: Ooh.
1: That's one, and you're in the air at that point. So this isn't, hey, the toilet's broken, maybe we can't take off. This is, I would assume, your mind immediately goes to pilot just died or has keeled over and nobody's flying the plane at this point.
3: Well, everybody was very calm about the situation, so it didn't seem like someone was actively dying, like by like the voice.
1: Well, I think that's what they're trained to do, though, right? They're not going to come on and go, oh my God, somebody, please. They're going to try and keep you. They don't want to alarm anyone.
3: They don't, but also in like...
2: From the flight deck, is anybody really good at surgery?
1: was it the captain or was it a flight attendant?
3: It was a flight attendant. And I had a line of sight to the commotion, I'll call it. They were attending to someone, but it didn't. There were no, you know, chest compressions going on or anything like that. So a couple of women did come forward. I was very proud and got a little choked up at these young women coming to save the day. And it turns out I saw an oxygen tank was involved in some way.
1: But you could tell that it wasn't the pilot. I
3: could tell it wasn't the pilot.
1: That's first step.
3: Yeah.
2: Would they ask for somebody who has knowledge of flight control or something if it was the pilot?
3: But I mean, we have two pilots. Pilots for that reason, right?
1: Yes, I guess so.
3: So I was.
1: But one's asleep, right? I mean, we've learned that over the years.
2: Watching porn.
1: He can't be disturbed. He's nude.
3: But when all this was going on, my first thought was they're gonna land this plane. They're gonna do an emergency landing. I have no idea. Because we were probably an hour and a half-ish from our destination. This is a 3.5-4 hour flight. So
1: were you writing out your speech?
3: I was thinking about all
2: like
3: of
2: the
3: it.
2: Debate.
1: Attention, everyone up front. It's me. My name is Chelsea, and we're going to take an official vote on whether we continue with this flight or land somewhere we don't want to land.
3: Look, you may have called me dramatic or crazy before, but when it's a medical emergency and you have to land, like, I get that. Somebody's... And this is someone's life. When it's someone who's rowdy and just needs to be duct taped to a seat, that's a different story. And that's when we take it to a vote. But medical issues, you know, that's just life.
1: I wonder how they deal with that, too. Does the flight attendant get on and instead of the medical thing say, is there anyone who's really handy with tape?
3: I don't know. Like, do they
1: because obviously they needed help in the situation that you're talking about where they taped that dude to a chair.
3: I think when other people see the situation going on, in the case with the duct tape guy, there was a policeman, a retired policeman. We didn't know how good he was with duct tape, but he had some law enforcement.
2: Typically, there's an escalation, right? Somebody gets a rowdy and they're like, hey, calm down. And then that person continues to be rowdy and like, hey, I may need some help.
3: Other people
2: and there's like several steps. I think with medical stuff, it's usually like, hey, we're having a problem. It immediately goes to 11 when it's in a medical building.
1: It's interesting because, you know, when you fly, whenever anybody sits in the exit row, they have to do their little spiel to them. Like, I need a verbal response from you.
2: Right.
1: You're sitting in an exit row. Are you prepared to handle blah, blah, blah? And then you have to say yes. But that, I mean, thank God, is rarely ever anything that we need. Whereas, how many times are you required to subdue another passenger?
3: Right.
1: Far more than you need to open the exit doors.
3: Correct.
1: Like, the exit door thing is kind of a waste of time. We ought to be asking, like, hey, if this guy goes nuts, are you good with that? You handle tape? How are you with sticky things?
2: You got to kind of look around the room and be like, okay, I'm okay with rows 23 through 31, but there's a big dude in row 14 that he's going to whoop my ass, so I'm no good with him.
3: Okay.
1: Right, but there ought to be the same questions with verbal responses to that.
3: You could have your exit row people and then just another row of people for the rowdy crowd.
1: Right. You agree that you're ready to take somebody out.
2: That's why they have you line up for boarding. You start to size up the competition. Who can you take?
3: So the when we landed, they said, everybody, please stay seated. We're going to have medical personnel come on first. And they did. It was all very efficient.
2: And people did?
3: Yeah, people waited. Like the fire department, EMTs came on, got this woman, and hopefully she's okay. She was living. She got up and got into a wheelchair at that point. So.
1: Did you yell at her? Thanks a lot, old woman.
3: Like, thanks for letting us make it to our destination.
2: I'm shocked that nobody wasn't just so wrapped up in themselves. Like, I don't care that the EMTs are coming on board. Because everybody knows that person. As soon as the wheels touch the ground, their seatbelt is off, the overhead compartment's down, and they're like, calm down. You're in row 50. You're not getting off the plane first.
3: Yeah.
1: It's nice to know that people are still great. 704-FEZ-3200. Talk back button available to you as well on the iHeartRadio app.
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5: Good morning. Trying to move a little bit better here from this earlier crash on 40 eastbound at Y Road. With this rain out here, give yourself plenty of extra travel time. That wreck on 40 east at Y Road was there long enough to slow down that traffic already that's trying to get up through Loudoun County, even coming in from Roane County. Still a little bit slow, 40 east trying to get past Y Road. Sweet Leaf, two locations that carry the largest selection of Tennessee-compliant THC vapes, gummies, and drinks. 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Sweet Leaf, I'm Commander Chuck with your on-time traffic.
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0: Andy and Wilcox Show.
1: A little earlier, if you're flying, somebody else is flying, there were a bunch of airports that actually had to stop yesterday because ultimately what they determined was somebody had cut a fiber optic cable in the ground, nowhere near the airport, by the way. It was their backup system for flying and communicating, and it was near train tracks, and Amtrak had accidentally cut the fiber optic cable, and they had no idea until they had to switch to their backup, and it shut down airports up and down the East Coast. So partly it means that there may be some residual stuff today if you or somebody you know is flying. We did get this, Chels.
2: Chelsea, wouldn't you agree that the airlines are not backup maxing?
1: Yeah, I would agree with that, yes. And I'm sure Chelsea loves your use of maxing. Chelsea was on a flight yesterday, and as was my wife. Two different flights, but my wife's flight was an hour and a half delayed. Chelsea had the guy get on the intercom, or the flight attendant, and say, is there a medical professional on board? Luckily, the pilot hadn't keeled over. It was another passenger, and apparently that person is doing all right. But we talked about all the different things that a pilot might have to calmly get on the intercom and ask people in the plane if they can do.
3: This is your captain speaking. Is there anyone on the flight who knows how to sleep a bitch? Preferably someone who's proficient, say, a rear naked chokehold. If you can, please ring your bell and the flight attendant will report you directly. Thank you. Enjoy your flight.
1: It's very well done, sir. You sound like a professional. Absolutely. That wasn't where the weirdness ended. Chelsea, do you want to share what happened when you tried to deboard the plane?
4: Y'all don't even know yet. I have so many stories about this trip. When we got to our destination after a wild day on Friday, the flight attendant gets on the intercom and says, we're going to deplane from the back rows first. Like rows 32 back, you guys will be deplaning first because of a weight distribution issue.
1: And because of a weight distribution issue.
4: And never
5: got a bunch of fat people in the back.
4: I had never heard this in my life. They called the rows, like the very back 10, you guys go.
1: But because of a weight distribution issue.
4: Yes.
1: And I was now, like, I know it's important when you're flying. I mean, they have to weigh out how things are distributed in the plane for flight.
4: Mm-hmm.
1: But you're saying you've landed.
4: Mm-hmm.
1: And now they have a weight distribution issue.
4: Yes.
1: What could that be?
6: Something shifted?
4: I thought, I'm like, this has to be a cover for something, right? Well, I don't know what it is.
1: Woody's joking about the world, but it almost feels like now that we've seen you all, now we do have an issue.
6: From the flight deck, everybody at the back of the plane ate all the snacks, and so we're real heavy back there.
1: I've never heard of that either.
6: I just Googled it. Planes can tip backwards or experience dangerous balance issues. If it's unevenly distributed, it happens most often during disembarkation if passengers empty from the front too fast while heavy cargo and passengers remain in the rear of the aircraft.
4: I've never heard that ever.
6: I've been flying for a minute, never heard that before, and I've never been asked.
1: So like, is the indication that the plane would like do a wheelie?
6: Basically, yeah.
4: I don't want that.
6: It would squat is what they call it.
1: I don't know if you're using that 100% correctly. You're just saying the nose would fly up in the air because it's too heavy in the rear.
6: Mm-hmm.
1: If you're too heavy in the rear, 704 Fez 32.
4: They have like some wildly heavy cargo in there. I have no idea.
1: I hate to say this. Woody has to be right. Something had to have shifted because they couldn't have flown that way either, right? It's weird that it would be just on, you know, the exit. I don't know.
4: I don't know how this works, but I had never heard it. And so, yeah, that. But then once they got, like, the back half of the plane orderly, they're off the plane, then they're like, okay, rows one through whatever, you're good to go.
1: You ever been whitewater rafting?
4: Yeah.
6: Sure.
1: Right? That's one of the things that they always say, you get on the high side! Get on the high side! It's one of those sorts of things. Like, you need somebody, apparently, to tell the whole crew to shift.
4: Would it have been
1: up front immediately, run!
4: Should they have said, we're going to do it this way so that the nose of the plane doesn't tip off in the air?
1: It's an interesting, I mean, I don't think you want to alarm people.
4: Right?
1: However, it is one of those things where you're like, give me some sort of reason. Weight distribution isn't enough. Right. I don't like that answer.
4: Yeah.
1: I've never heard of that before either.
4: Well, now you know that's a thing.
1: 704-FEZ-3200. If you want to get on the high side, that'd probably help out. Talk back button available as well.
0: The Woody and Wilcox Show. The Woody and Wilcox. The Woody and Wilcox Show.
1: School buses. It's fun. Who's with me? We all probably have ridden them, and then probably in most cases our kids have ridden them as well. 704-FEZ-3200, also talk back button if you've had some what I'm going to call interesting experiences. Anybody see the story about the school bus driver who was arrested? While that sounds awful, and it's not great.
6: White Claw again?
1: It has nothing to do with drinking. It's something I've never heard of a school bus driver doing, I'll be honest with you. Now, maybe when I tell you, you'll say, oh, yeah, our guy did that. Back in the day, that was normal.
4: Just not taking the kids to school. They just went on a little field trip.
1: It was a threat and then punishment.
6: Huh. You've got to get out and push the bus.
1: No, but here, no.
4: I'm going to play Baby Shark on repeat.
1: He got arrested for cranking the heat on the school bus.
4: I'm sorry.
6: You can get arrested for that?
4: Right.
1: Parents say that their children, quote, got off the bus crying and extremely sweaty.
6: That's called a Thursday.
4: You can't.
1: He threatened, I guess, that if they didn't settle down, something along those lines, that he would make them close all the windows and crank the heat. And that's what he ended up doing.
4: I don't think you should be arrested for this, because I don't know if you know this, kids on buses, absolutely out of bounds.
1: What?
4: Wild. And look, if that threat was made, then my first question to my kids would be like, what are you doing? Like, if you had been doing what you're supposed to do, which is sit there...
6: The problem
4: and not cause
6: is
4: trouble.
6: The problem is, and I have twins. One of them is the ultimate rule follower, and the other is the antagonist that would be causing the bus driver to crank up the heat. And so you're punishing the one who's, I didn't do anything. I was following the rules. It was the other kids. Mm. And so you can't punish the group.
1: Supposedly, it was 74 degrees outside, but inside the bus, it was 95 to 100.
6: No.
4: And buses can get that hot on the inside with heat?
1: Investigators say the students were between the ages of 5 and 12. He was charged with simple assault and reckless endangerment. Your thoughts? He shouldn't have been arrested?
4: No.
6: Look, every school system is desperate for bus drivers.
1: Right. Very true.
4: Mm-hmm.

0: mean, I think we all agree with that, right? I mean, how dare you?
1: Softest generation ever.
0: I will say, supposedly the bus driver was 75 years old.
2: Well, how's he handling that heat and driving?
0: I don't know. I'm not sure. I mean, who's hiring? I mean, to your point, I guess we're looking for bus drivers almost everywhere.
2: But
0: 75. I mean, I get taking a job in your retirement or whatever the case may be, but
2: he's not doing it for the love of the game.
0: That ain't the one. No, he's not.
2: And have bus windows changed since I was in school? Because to your point, Woody, I was definitely a rule follower. If I got caught up in that madness, I'd be like, hey, man, I'm sweating. I'm going to pull the window down myself, yeah. And then we can hash this out at the school.
0: Yeah.
2: That would be my solution. I'm not just going to sit there and sweat if that is the case. You go and just physically lock all the windows somehow? I don't know. I understand where he's coming from. And, you know, bus drivers, teachers, all of them, they're losing their minds over these kids who don't know how to act. What is the solution? I guess just take, you know, turn up the heat. Take that one off your list.
1: Right. I mean, it comes down to, and Chelsea nailed it, you have to punish the individual kids. Mm-hmm. You can't just group punish the bus.
2: Yeah. But I understand desperate times, you're going to do something desperate like that. I think parents are more concerned about kids being hot than being so rowdy on the bus. Now you've distracted the driver and everybody's in an accident. I feel like our priorities are not right here.
0: And you got a sweaty 70-year-old right. Man.
1: That's hot.
0: driving your bus. I don't know what that means, but I feel like I've seen that movie somewhere. 704-FEZ-3200. There's also the talk back button. That's another way that you can get through the little microphone icon there on the iHeartRadio app.
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11: It's a stormy start to this Tuesday morning as a cold front approaches the area. That's going to keep the elevated rain chances going today and tomorrow. Highs near 90 today, mid-80s tomorrow. 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That's your latest forecast. I'm meteorologist Mike Witcher from the East Tennessee Weather Center. And remember to always get the latest forecast weather updates with the East Tennessee Weather app.
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12: Good morning. Traffic's on the increase coming down. 75 pretty much on schedule this time of the morning out of Campbell County into Anderson County. Just watch for a little bit of radar on 75, especially around that Caramel exit as that traffic volume increases. Alcoa Highway here up by UT Medical Center as it continues to build on Alcoa Highway coming out of Blount County. 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I'm Commander Chuck with your on-time traffic.
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1: So, a little behind the scenes, Chelsea and the family went to Puerto Rico over the weekend. And on the way to the airport, they dropped the dog off at Frank's dad's house so he could watch him. And that's when they realized that they didn't have something. Something that they intended to bring with them. Something that some might call critical.
2: I think I saw this movie. They made a couple of them with Macaulay Culkin.
1: No comment. I know how long this is going to take when we actually delve into this. What do you think they had left home without? And by the way, they were in a situation where it was like, we don't have time to go back and get this, do we? Or do we?
2: Oh.
1: Now, if it was a kid, they probably would have to. So it's not one of the kids. I will give you that information. But it's right behind the kids in terms of importance. Stand by. We'll get into that next. This should go swimmingly.
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9: Good morning. It's trying to move a little bit better from our earlier wreck on 40 East near Y Road. It still has traffic clogged up there at the split as you come up through that section of Loudoun County. All that traffic coming in from Roane County as well. Here again, it's still a little bit slow. 40 East trying to get past Watt Road, but we're hoping it's going to start to pick back up here in the next few minutes. Sweet Leaf, still two locations, Knoxville and Alcoa. 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I'm Commander Chuck. You're on time traffic.
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2: So you go on a trip and you realize when it's too late that you've left something behind. Chelsea had that experience over the weekend. Chelsea, do you want to share the troubles that you went through?
3: Friday was a long day, and about halfway into our rush to drop off the dog and get to the airport, we realized that we were missing a suitcase. And whose suitcase were we missing? Mine. How does that happen, you might ask? Because I would generally never let that happen. I worked Friday, ran home. I'd packed all of my stuff the night before, all my clothes, some shoes, a couple of toiletries were in this bag. I told Frank and the boys, you guys get everything ready. When I get home, we got like 20 minutes. We'll take care of some loose ends. We'll get in the car. Well, at some point in all that, because it was chaotic, when I got home, Frank was in the shower. So that lets you know how things are going.
4: What does that mean?
3: It was just like, no, but I expected everybody to be like ready. Like,
2: I know what you're saying. You were very, very hectic. And by the way, flying to Puerto Rico. So it's not just you weren't taking a trip down the block to grandma's. So you think, my God, I'm struggling to get home. I'm doing everything at work as fast as I can to get out. Mm-hmm. You've got adrenaline flowing.
3: Yes.
2: And you get home and it's like a Saturday afternoon.
3: It was.
2: Everybody's just doing their thing.
3: Exactly. That's how it felt.
2: I get that. So you were in one mode and clearly everyone else was in some odd different mode.
3: Right.
2: And you felt like their urgency was not matching yours.
3: Correct.
2: Okay, I got
3: correct.
2: That.
3: Correct, yes. You've nailed it. So we're like 25 minutes into the drive to drop off the dog. It's not close. On the way to the airport, but not close. And this is a smaller airport. I knew I could get in and out of security really quickly. It's not like a huge issue like a major airport. But realize that, like it somehow came up talking to Frank. He's like, no, you got it. I'm like, you didn't get my bag that I packed last night and put you walked downstairs with just your book bag? I was beyond upset because I'd put so much work in and I was so frustrated. And he's blaming me and I'm blaming him. And
4: that's a bold move, Frank.
3: I just, you know what? I'm like, at the end of the day, it's on me. Like, I always bet on myself. If I want to make sure something's done, I'm going to do it myself. But my family should have my back, too.
2: So you get to Puerto Rico and have no clothing.
3: Right.
4: Wait. You didn't go back and get it?
3: No. I weighed all the options out very quickly in my head. I was like, we could make it. But if anything came up on the highway, any kind of delays, like, we might not make it. And now four people are stuck. And so I was like, we just got to go. I figured out I had the clothes on my body. I had some, you know, some personal hygiene products, some toiletries, had our medication, had my ID, those types of things. But I didn't have like any clothes. I didn't have
2: Well, at least when
3: shoes.
2: You're the nude woman on the beach taking your medication, they'll be able to ID you right, with your ID.
4: Slap that ID right on your forehead.
2: I got no clothes, but I got drugs and an ID.
3: Right.
2: So who cares? I'll be on the beach.
3: So this is how I found myself at a Marshall's and a Walmart in San Juan, Puerto Rico on Friday night trying to find things that I needed because I had nothing. I had no swimsuit. I had no socks. I didn't have the right kind of shoes for doing any kind of walking. I had nothing to wear. Panties.
4: Mm-hmm.
3: Right? I had no panties.
2: Had no underwear.
3: I had nothing.
2: Frank and probably didn't have any underwear either, but his was intentional.
4: That was my choice.
3: So in the process of all that, realized one of the kids didn't have deodorant or a toothbrush either. I'm like, how do you guys function when I'm not around? I'd left notes. It was like, it's not that hard.
4: Have you thought about going cold turkey with your family? And just because, and I mean this with as much spite as I can muster. They rely way too heavily on you, and they're using you.
3: I've thought about that.
4: They haven't learned the lesson of, oh, mom didn't do everything for me. And your kids are quickly approaching that age.
3: Yeah.
4: I distinctly remember when my mom was like, that's your business now.
3: Yeah, I told them that, and they failed at that. So this is, you know, I'm playing the long game here. Eventually, they'll get it together, I think. I mean, two out of three of them have hard ADHD, so they got that, and the other one's 11. So when they're all together, it's worse than when they're individual. They just can't. Like, it's the whole thing can't come together.
2: How is the Marshalls in Puerto Rico? Is that good times?
3: It is actually a really good Marshalls. We had been there the first time, so we knew which place to go to. But they have a lot there. And they also have the largest mall in the Caribbean, in case you ever needed to know.
2: Okay, I'm going to mark that down.
4: Now I'm going.
2: Swimsuit. Underwear.
3: Under socks, some kind of lounge pants, like a dress to throw on. Because I wasn't trying to spend a bunch of money. I wasn't trying to do that with my time either. I didn't get all the way to Puerto Rico to spend it at a Walmart on a Friday night.
4: Liar. That's the number one thing to do on vacation, no matter where you're going, is to go to the local Walmart.
3: Right. Well, the kids loved it, of course, because that's their jam. They do have Christmas trees out at the Walmart, by the way.
2: Okay, marking that down as well. Thank you. Walmart San Juan, Puerto Rico has Christmas trees.
4: Now, since you've been through this time and time again with your family, how much of this blame do you place on yourself?
3: For making the choices I've made that got me here?
4: No, not that. But, you know your family and that you can't trust them. So you have to... I know that you left notes. You did all this stuff.
3: Well, like I said, as sad as it makes me, I'm going to be the one that makes sure that at least I have my suitcase. And I want to check behind them because it makes my life harder when they don't have what they need. But, you know, you got to fail to learn sometimes. But I was not very happy, just so you know. That was the beginning of a lot of adventures.
4: What'd you do on vacation? Went to a Walmart. All right.
3: Marshall's still
4: any pictures from the beach?
3: Ever.
4: Nope. Didn't have a camera.
3: Right.
2: What did you forget on a trip? 704-FEZ-3200. Talkback button available. 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
5: Good morning. More volume spotted here the last few minutes trying to get up out of Blunt County up by the airport. Alcoa Highway, it's busy as you work your way up by Singleton Station headed towards Knox County. Leaving Blunt County, it's busy now on 275 over here southbound at Woodland, Baxter Avenue. Plenty of radar throughout East Tennessee. You're going to see a lot of that this week. Hey, don't let a slipping transmission make things worse on your car or truck. Having transmission problems, come to AMCO Transmissions today in North Knoxville. I'm Commander Chuck with your on-time traffic.
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So Chelsea took a little quick vacation to Puerto Rico, like you do. You can stop saying the can't hide radio money comments. We've got them. Then realized it didn't have her suitcase. So, and this was a bone of contention in the family because she felt.

0: trip for our honeymoon.
1: Well, I mean, it's good that you both took ownership of that. Sounds like you're good for each other.
2: Right.
1: Or bad for each other. I'm not sure which.
2: That's your first test. You make it through that.
1: Yeah. I mean, I guess nudity on a honeymoon is good, though. So, and not brushing your teeth. Well, one of those things, maybe.
3: Yeah, growing up in North Carolina, when I was a child, we went to Washington, D.C. once a year, every year, to my grandmother's. And I was in charge of loading the car. And the year I was about 14, I left my mother's suitcase sitting at home in North Carolina, and we didn't realize it till we got in Washington, D.C. I'm an only child, but when we got there, I was not my mother's favorite son. She liked to have skint my head. She had to buy stuff the whole time we were there. So it happens, Chelsea. I'm sorry. I really am. But it does happen. Kids are kids, and boys are boys, or men are men. Nobody sucks on this show. This is the best show in the world. Thanks. Bye.
1: This guy's my new favorite, first of all. Okay. Second of all, did you hear what he said? He was 14, essentially, and it was his job to make sure that everything was covered in the car. How old is Dylan?
2: Almost 14.
1: There we go.
2: Look, if we could get him to remember his toothbrush and deodorant, we'd be doing all right. So we're still working on that. We're working up to the bags.
4: Alan sends an email and says, I had a work thing where I had to drive 6 hours to work on location. When I got there, I realized I had forgotten to pack my PC. Oh, did I mention that I work in IT, so it's important that I have my computer. Turned around, drove 6 hours home, then drove back to the work site. 18 hours of driving.
2: Oh, no.
4: First of all, 6 hour drive, you're not flying.
2: Your company should be flying you, yeah. But at that point, wouldn't you be thinking about how to get it shipped overnight? Something. Rather than just another 12 hours in the car.
1: Well, that's a long time.
2: That hurts me. I'm sorry about that.
1: 704-FEDS-3200. Also, if you're streaming us on the iHeartRadio app, you can use that little microphone. That's the talkback button.
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11: It's a stormy start to this Tuesday morning as a cold front approaches the area. That's going to keep the elevated rain chances going today and tomorrow. Highs near 90 today, mid-80s tomorrow. 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That's your latest forecast. I'm meteorologist Mike Witcher from the East Tennessee Weather Center. And remember to always get the latest forecast weather updates with the East Tennessee Weather app.

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1: Good morning. Here's what we're seeing. Heavier traffic volume arriving downtown, pretty much on schedule 40 East and West here at 275 Western Avenue. It's heavy now on Broadway. Trying to get up on that ramp on the 640. Still building down 75 coming in from Campbell County down into Anderson County. No shortage of radar in either one of those counties north of Knoxville. 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I'm Commander Chuck with your on-time traffic.
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2: Sure, you may go on a vacation and leave your luggage behind and have to buy new stuff when you get to your new location. But what about leaving people behind? Apparently that's happening more frequently than we would have imagined.
3: Hey, beanbags. When I was in preschool, I got in trouble and was told to go stand behind the door. And the class went on a field trip to the fire station and left me standing behind the door. Lights were turned out. I got found like an hour and a half later, something like that. My mom was super mad. This was back in like the late 80s.
2: See, kids, back in the late 80s, we just didn't care about your well-being. God love you.
4: As long as you had close to the number of kids you're supposed to have. Yeah, it's close enough.
2: I mean, there's lots of coats back there in the coat room or the coat closet. You're padded, you're warm, all's well. Who cares if you go on a field trip to the fire station? That's probably worse than leaving your underwear behind on a trip.
5: Yeah.
2: But no harm in the end.
5: In the end.
2: Other than a, you know, kid who's never forgotten that story, right, telling every low-rated morning show in America.
4: Still has no idea what firefighters do to this day.
2: Right. He doesn't know how to call 911.
5: Nope. No, nothing.
2: He is a hazard.
6: Hey, guys. So my granddad is notorious for leaving and forgetting something every time he goes on vacation. We live here in central North Carolina. Probably at least 6 to 8 times a year, he will forget his CPAP machine whenever he goes to the beach house. So somebody will have to leave from our home in central North Carolina and drive it halfway down to Myrtle Beach. We really don't understand why he doesn't just get a machine and leave down there. Doesn't make a lot of sense, but he's old and set in his ways.
2: Nothing wrong with being old and set in your ways, my friend.
4: And using a CPAP. You have described Wilcox to a T.
2: So drive halfway. So I guess he's meeting you halfway is what we're to assume from that, is why you're driving it halfway to Myrtle. Or do you just drive it halfway to Myrtle and go, all right, old man, come get it. See you later.
4: Dump it on the highway.
2: Slow down and throw it out the window.
5: But after that happens, okay, maybe 2 times, then you're like, we got to come up with some other kind of system. Like was mentioned, one that just stays down at the beach. I know they're not cheap, though. But think about all the gas and time you're using having to do that 6 to 8 times a year. That's what he said.
2: Kids, don't forget, every other month we drive halfway to Myrtle to drop off a CPAP machine. So I just want you to put that on your calendar. It's coming up next week. Like clockwork. I love that. Well, the family, your teamwork makes the dream work, something like that. It's one of those expressions. When in Rome, I don't know. There's something there. You figure all the rest.
4: Virginia sends an email and says, "You guys are giving me PTSD with this forgot stuff. My ex-husband one time forgot to buy airline tickets. Did we book a trip? Yes. Hotel? Yes. Airfare? Whoopsie, didn't realize that we forgot to click buy, had written down all of our airline times and connecting flights, but then just never made the purchase. Didn't realize it till we were there with all of our luggage, Chelsea, at the airport, and I thought you bought the tickets. I didn't buy them. I thought you bought them. Major meltdown right there, trying to check in."
2: Ouch.
5: Is this before the day and age where they'd send you a million text messages about checking in early and there's this and your trip's coming up in 2 days, boarding passes, all that stuff?
4: I bet all of that is a consequence of too many people going, there's 19 steps to buy these tickets.
5: Oh, my gosh.
4: I even picked them out. I picked where I was sitting, but I didn't click buy.
5: She said ex-husband, right?
4: That's, well, it's in all capitals, yes.
2: Oh. But if it was that long ago, well, I guess you'd I was going to say somebody had to have physical tickets. Like, it wasn't even just, you know, you didn't have a boarding pass. Well, again, somebody would have had to remember that part too, though.
5: But there was a time where you could buy stuff online, but then you would still have to go to the ticket counter and check in that way when you get to the airport, and they would give you a paper boarding pass. Am I remembering that correctly?
4: Or I did remember you could buy online with Southwest, and they would hand you like a plastic card with a number on it, and that was your boarding pass. Like, you're number one, you got to get on first.
2: Yeah, but that was once you were already at the gate. You'd already shown them your boarding pass, and then they gave you that as a placeholder in
4: you'd
2: line.
4: You showed your ticket to check in through TSA and things like that. I may be mixing up timelines.
5: I'm just pretty sure that there was a time when you had to stand in that long line at your, you know, your airline's counter. Whether you were checking a bag or not, that's how you checked in for your flight.
4: Yep.
5: Oh, that's probably why they got divorced. Maybe right then.
2: Probably, yeah. Right on the spot. We'll see you later.
4: They actually have a judge right there at the airport. That's all he does.
2: 704-FEZ-3200. If you're on the iHeartRadio app, use that talkback button.
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7: Good morning. TDOT's in the process of clearing up a couple of accidents out here. There's still some volume, however, in West Knoxville on the Interstate 40 East and West. Over the top of West Hills, it's crowded Pillsbury Parkway. Over the interstate, when that traffic headed out through Hardin Valley on Pillsbury Parkway towards the Oak Ridge area. Radar down I-42 out Roane County this morning. 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I'm Commander Chuck with your on-time traffic.
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8: She was living in a single room with three other individuals. One of them was a male, and the other two, well, the other two were females. God only knows what they were up to in there. And furthermore, Susan, I wouldn't be the least bit surprised to learn that all four of them habitually smoke marijuana cigarettes. Reefers.

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1: Before we move forward, we did get this.
2: You guys were with me in the shower this morning. I decided to, for the first time, shampoo twice. And my hair has never been softer. So I don't know what I've been doing for the past 28 years, but I've apparently been doing something wrong. So thanks, I guess.
3: We're changing lives.
1: I mean, yeah, that's for sure. So appreciate that. 704-FEZ-3200. We were talking about things that you may have left behind as Chelsea went away for the weekend and didn't have her luggage. Had to buy all new stuff, or at least some new stuff, to survive without being nude in Puerto Rico. But you didn't leave a kid behind.
4: Talking about forgetting things, years ago when I was younger, my dad was at his buddy's house, and he come home about 20 minutes later. His buddy called and said, "Hey, man, you forget something?" He's like, "Nah." He's like, "Your daughter's here." So my dad left my sister.
1: Wow. I mean, I wonder what age we're talking about.
3: There's nothing like that confidence, like, "No, I didn't leave anything there." Oh, that one kid. Right. Yeah.
1: I know what you're thinking. How many of these people who've forgotten things that they were supposed to bring were opening up for collective soul? A fair question.
5: So, yeah, speaking of forgetting things, I had a band in Gainesville, Florida back in the 90s, and we had our first real big gig opening up for Collective Soul in Tampa, and we packed up our vehicles and our van and headed all the way there and unloaded the van and found out that our guitarist had left his guitar back in Gainesville. Luckily, Collective Soul had plenty and let him play it, but yeah, that was not good.
1: Who's listening to our show who opened up for Collective Soul? I'm curious. Is this Tom Petty? I only say that because Florida. I don't think Tom Petty ever opened up for Collective Soul. Bad reference. 704-FEZ-3200. That's why you have all those guys who run around and, you know, guitar techs. Because your guitar player can't be expected to remember his instruments. That's, you're in the band. You don't need to remember to bring things, right? Frank, you hear me? You with me?
3: Frank's a drummer, of course.
1: That's right. 704-FEZ-3200. Talkback button is available to you as well. Speaking of things that apparently are being learned from the show.
6: This is Chad in Spokane. Wilcox, you're not a total ding-dong. I just started watching Widow's Bay, and it's actually really damn good. Thank you, sir.
1: We got one guy with a fluffy head and another guy enjoying Widow's Bay because of our show. I feel like that's pretty strong right there.
3: Chelsea, the shampoo, it made his head fluffy.
7: I got it. Okay. It just took me a second.
1: Oh, did she have a weird look on her face?
3: Yep.
1: Yeah, that's why you had the fluffy head.
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1: Woody, in the previous segment, I believe, made a reference to Clippy, which was an animated character in the Microsoft world that would help you.
2: Well, I had swallowed a bug and was in distress, and Chelsea had asked if my phone had done anything, or my watch, right?
3: Yes.
2: So, it wasn't just out of the blue.
1: Is that helping me understand why you made a Clippy reference?
2: It wasn't just out of the blue that I decided to quote Clippy.
3: Mm. I appreciate a good Clippy reference. He knows I love it.
4: Mm-hmm. Kids, look it up. Woody just made a Clippy reference. Look up Clippy. What's next, Woody? You're going to get dysentery riding your bicycle on the Oregon Trail?
1: Wow. Turning butter. Riding across the Delaware on your bike.
2: Not going to be eating well.
1: I think he's saying that's an old reference. I think I'm reading between the lines on that one.
5: Hey, Woody, I feel for your bug situation. I had something similar. We're camping, and we're just singing along. We had a couple of pops, and a hot ember floating around in the air hit me right down the pie hole and made me puke instantly. Oh. Instantly. That was the weirdest thing ever. But I feel for you, brother.
1: You're singing and it goes down your mouth? Is it like opera? I feel like you're not...
3: Who are you with? You're just having a couple drinks and then you guys start singing together?
1: Well, I mean, nothing wrong with that. And
3: no.
1: Listen, I'm not trying to come down on you, but I feel like your mouth has to be really wide for an ember to fly down it. When you sing, I hate to victim blame here, but that's interesting to me. No?
3: Wilcox wants to know if you have a big mouth. Please send him pictures.
1: I picture like an opera singer who's really, belting it out, which I don't think of as how you do campfire singing. But hey, I don't want to come down on you too hard.
2: That's Country Roads, John Denver comes on. You're not singing that?
1: Yeah. Sweet Caroline.
3: There's some, yeah.
1: Okay, bop, bop, bop, maybe.
3: There's some.
1: Was there a bop, bop, ba in your song, sir? Because that yeah. I do understand.
3: That's when the ember, saw its opening.
1: The ember was just waiting. I can't wait till they get to the bop, bop, bop part of Sweet Caroline.
2: That ember was biding its time.
1: Oh, he's about to do the bop, bop, ba.
2: Damn it, wrong verse.
1: Woody had taken a bug to the throat while riding his bike yesterday. That's how this all came up.
6: Yeah, when I was like 8, I was riding my bike really fast with no helmet because that technology didn't come around for years. And I got stung by, I saw an orange streak, so I'm going to call it a hornet on the lips. And that hurt about as bad as you thought it did. Worst part was I grabbed my face and fell back clean off the back of the bike. Bike ghost rid up into somebody's yard. Now I'm crying and screaming. Got to go up by somebody's porch, pick up my bike. The 90s were great. If I had an iPad, I'd have been safer.
2: Happy birthday, Chuck Diapers, by the way, yesterday. Several people reached out, even though we weren't on the air, to go, hey, make sure you wish Chuck Diapers a happy birthday.
1: Really? Where are you monitoring that?
2: People were sending me instant messages on Facebook. During the show, I'm like, well, sorry, we're not on today, but...
1: Okay. Well, happy birthday, Chuck.
3: Happy birthday.
1: That's neat. 704-FEZ-3200. Bop, bop, bop.
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Good morning, Knoxville's Rock Station, 93.7 WVLZ. I'm Dylan. Today, let's talk about the breast rest. We're going to talk about Ozfest and the Linkin Park movie. If you want to go see that in theaters, yes, I've got a chance for you to win tickets today.

the hodgepodge Sonic medley. So that is not this weekend. It is going to be next weekend, first weekend in October. And who's playing? When does everything start? All right, click the gig guide, 93.7 WVLZ.com.

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2: 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Or you just happy to see me?
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0: Yes, a stormy start to this Tuesday morning as a cold front approaches the area. That's going to keep the elevated rain chances going today and tomorrow. Highs near 90 today, mid-80s tomorrow. 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That's your latest forecast. I'm meteorologist Mike Witcher from the East Tennessee Weather Center. And remember to always get the latest forecast weather updates with the East Tennessee Weather app.
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this week on Hard Drive XL with Lou Brutus, a special guest is Tom Morello. 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

We all know what the duck face is, right? People making that face for pictures. Do you have any idea what the breast rest or the boob rest is? I did not know what it was until today, so we're going to talk more about it. Knoxville's Rock Station, 93.7 WVLZ. You can probably guess what it is, but we'll still cover it.

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The breast rest. New way to pose for photos. What's it like to pose for a photo? Do you always pose? I need your help. Knoxville's Rock Station, 93.7 WVLZ. So back to this, the breast rest. So this is where somebody places their hands near their chest, collarbone, neck area. It can be less obvious in a tighter shot where you just see a bit of somebody's hand, more overt in a full body pic. So instead of the duck face, it is the breast rest. Do you always pose for a photo? How does that go? I'm Dylan. I'm not good with the photos. I never have been. My main goal when a photo is being taken of me, somebody has talked me into it, and I'm just trying to keep my eyes open, mouth closed, right?

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It's a terrible Christopher Walken impression, isn't it? Knoxville's rock station, 93.7 WVLZ. You know, they've got Christopher Walken in the new Miller Lite commercial, and the commercial comes on, and I think Foo Fighters. That's what I think. And 93.7 WVLZ. They want me to think about the beer. I

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3: It's a stormy start to this Tuesday morning as a cold front approaches the area. That's going to keep the elevated rain chances going today and tomorrow. Highs near 90 today, mid-80s tomorrow. 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That's your latest forecast. I'm meteorologist Mike Witcher from the East Tennessee Weather Center. And remember to always get the latest forecast weather updates with the East Tennessee Weather App.
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Yes, we've got a chance for you to win tickets today. 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

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You can listen to Renna this afternoon and the 420 Stoner Break. You never know what he's going to play, which I don't know about you, but that's why I really enjoy that. Yeah.

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Yesterday's question was, what's the best show you've ever seen? Joe says Queen. Wow, Joe, you got to see Queen. He also listed Nine Inch Nails. Who else is on here? Greg says he got to see Ozzy 3 weeks after Randy's death. Wow, I bet that was kind of intense. Brandy says Metallica, and then she also lists Ozfest 2004. And Harley, we sent Harley to the show that she loved the most. That's awesome. Seven Dust at the Mill and Mine. Bo says he got to see Metallica open for Ozzy on the Ultimate Sin Tour. Yeah. Rub that in the rest of our faces, Bo. Cool show.

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5: Good afternoon. Some lingering showers here this afternoon, but can't rule out a few spotty showers and thunderstorms as our frontal boundary continues to slowly work its way on through. Forecast high temperatures top out in the low to mid 80s. 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That's your latest forecast. I'm meteorologist Mike Witcher from the East Tennessee Weather Center. And remember to always get the latest forecast weather updates with the East Tennessee Weather app.
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I don't know how you feel about this. I don't really like sweet on my meat or in my beer. 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Somebody's created some candy corn beer, so we'll talk more about this.

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best beer you ever had? Knoxville's Rock Station, 93.7 WVLZ. I'm Dylan. Definitely not a sweet one. I love beer. And if I could drink it every day, I would, but I just don't want to spend that much time in the gym. Shock Top is coming out with a candy corn beer. I'm not into sweet in my meat or sweet in my beer, but yeah. Best beer I ever had? The last one that I had that was free?

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4: Good afternoon. Some lingering showers here this afternoon, but can't rule out a few spotty showers and thunderstorms as our frontal boundary continues to slowly work its way on through. Forecast high temperatures top out in the low to mid 80s. Have a great day. 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That's your latest forecast. I'm meteorologist Mike Witcher from the East Tennessee Weather Center. And remember to always get the latest forecast weather updates with the East Tennessee Weather app.
1: 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Faster than a new Dollar General can pop up down the street. And there's another one. 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

cool must it be to be Lizzie Hale of Hailstorm? Everybody wants her. Skid Row wants her, and now Velvet Revolver, 93.7 WVLZ. So Matt Sorum recently doing an interview, and he said, yeah, he would love to get Velvet Revolver back together, but who's going to front it, right? Because Weiland's been dead for quite a few years now. He said if he could have his pick, yeah, Lizzie. A 93.

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37 years ago today, Baywatch appeared on TV for the first time. I'm Dylan. I remember my little brother being very upset every time he missed the intro, which at first I did not understand because I was younger, right? What? They're just running in slow motion down the beach. 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WVLZ. It was that in the Thighmaster commercial. 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

It was announced a couple of months ago, the fact that they're going to do Ozfest next year, right? And then earlier today, thanks for listening, I'm Dylan, 93.7 WVLZ. I saw an article that said that Ozfest is coming to America next year. I guess I didn't even take it into consideration that they wouldn't come to America, but I'm looking forward to Ozfest next year.

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Yeah, thank you for listening to me talk. Now, can I listen to you talk? If you have the app, we've got the talk back button. Yeah, you can text us, but you know, you can always use that as well. 93.7 WVLZ.

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1: Good afternoon. Some lingering showers here this afternoon, but can't rule out a few spotty showers and thunderstorms as our frontal boundary continues to slowly work its way on through. Forecast high temperatures top out in the low to mid 80. 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That's your latest forecast. I'm meteorologist Mike Witcher from the East Tennessee Weather Center. And remember to always get the latest forecast weather updates with the East Tennessee Weather app.
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Dolly Parton Day? Yeah. I love that they're going to do Dolly Parton Day on September 25th. Because obvious, right? It makes it 925. Yeah. 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
2: 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Churning

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I appreciate you listening. I'm Dylan. It is time for me to go. Can we talk again tomorrow? 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If you want to go see the Linkin Park movie, yes, he's going to have a chance for you to win tickets today.

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93.7 WVLZ. Thank you to Dylan for getting us here. And thank you to Woody and Wilcox and the whole show and the whole crew for hanging out. And yes, I'm here until Lou Brutus takes over.

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0: 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Today, I'm going to give some helpful tips about recognizing the early signs of stalking and serial killers. 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Don't be cute, Knoxville. Don't be cute. Wipe that smirk off your face. We're going to give you that insight. You got any insight for me? You can text away.
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5: Good afternoon. Some lingering showers here this afternoon, but can't rule out a few spotty showers and thunderstorms as our frontal boundary continues to slowly work its way on through. Forecast high temperatures top out in the low to mid 80. 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That's your latest forecast. I'm meteorologist Mike Witcher from the East Tennessee Weather Center. And remember to always get the latest forecast weather updates with the East Tennessee Weather app.
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6: Good afternoon. TDOT's out here working with a couple of accidents in the West Knoxville area. Stop and go already. Certain sections of Kingston Pike through the Bearden area. It's building Alcoa Highway southbound back towards the Blount County area. Heavier traffic volume just in the last few minutes on that Holston River Bridge, especially going eastbound I-40, pushing on out through East Knox County. 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I'm Commander Chuck when you're on time traffic.
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Signs of stalking or serial killer possibilities. Maybe it's the spouse of yours. 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I don't know. 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

Chili Peppers getting funky, Knoxville. 93.7 WVLC. Knoxville getting down. Oak Ridge getting down. Rhonda getting down. My name is Ralph Renna. Was I wrong to clean my friend's toilet bowl while using it last week as a house guest for dinner? No. He was mad at me because he's like, dude, why are you cleaning my toilet bowl? I go, because it's disgusting. I told him, and he's now mad at me. Is he mad at me because I cleaned it, or is he mad at me because I said it was disgusting? True friends will always be there, brother. Always.

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1: Good afternoon. More volume of traffic spotted here in the last few minutes. 275 north of town as you pass high school, continuing on 75 up into Anderson throughout Campbell County. That traffic's building pretty good on that Solway Bridge right now. Trying to get out of the Oak Ridge area. Here comes some of that traffic down Pittsylvania Parkway at the moment where it's stop and go there at Dutchtown. 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Go see Mark Enix. I'm Commander Chuck with your on-time traffic.
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1: Good afternoon. Already showing signs of building out of Oak Ridge on that Solway Bridge coming down Pillsbury Parkway, where it's a little bit busy there at Dutchtown as it picks up even more in the last 15, 20 minutes southbound on Alcoa Highway, pushing back towards the Blount County area. Chapman Highway going outbound. That's only going to get busier in the next few minutes, headed out towards Seymour. 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I'm Commander Chuck. You're on time traffic.
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1: If you came to fall in love, baby, you're out of luck, 'cause everybody here just came.

two cents on 93.7 WVLZ. Always putting your two cents in there, Ralph. That's what they say to me in the loud media staff meetings. Ralph, stop putting your two cents in. Take your two cents out, Ralph. We don't need your two cents, Mr. Two Cents. That's right. I'm a happy pants kind of guy. That's all it is. Happy pants.

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4: Good afternoon. Some lingering showers here this afternoon, but can't rule out a few spotty showers and thunderstorms as our frontal boundary continues to slowly work its way on through. Forecast high temperatures top out in the low to mid-80s. 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That's your latest forecast. I'm meteorologist Mike Witcher from the East Tennessee Weather Center. And remember to always get the latest forecast weather updates with the East Tennessee Weather app.
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5: Good afternoon. We're watching traffic build pretty good out here in West Knoxville with a lot more volume. 40 east and west coming past Pivilsippi Parkway. It's stop and go certain sections of Kingston Pike throughout the Bearden area. It's heavier than it was 15, 20 minutes ago. Headed towards Alcoa on Alcoa Highway southbound as you come past John Sevier. 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

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So we also had the 420 Stoner Rock Break, some new stuff featured. I don't know, some stuff's a little older. John Garcia, Unita, Left Us to Mold was the track we heard. And Too Bad by the band Rival Sons. 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It's simple, Ralph at 937WVLZ.com.

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1: Good afternoon. That traffic has really picked up through the heart of downtown Knoxville, 40 West, especially at 17th Street. It's heavier than it was 15, 20 minutes ago here on Tulsippi Parkway over I-40. Blount County traffic, well, it's moving past the airport right now there on Alcoa Highway, but expect that to get a little bit heavier southbound Alcoa Highway coming past Singleton Station. If you're having plumbing problems, it's okay. 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

Caesar, 93.7 WVLZ, Ralph Renna. Hey, Knoxville, I was in a dollar store the other day, and I think I was the only person that wasn't dressed in their pajamas or slippers. Also, there was some smoke in the back of the store, so I went back there to investigate because, you know, I'm a fireman, right? It was a dude vaping. Come on, do better.

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1: Good afternoon. We got heavier traffic volume just in the last few minutes coming out of Oak Ridge on that Solway Bridge, coming down sections of Pillsbury Parkway. Heavy with that push through downtown on 40 westbound, especially at 17th Street. Some of this volume getting onto Alcoa Highway, which is building pretty good southbound. Alcoa Highway back towards the Blount County area. If you're having plumbing problems, it's okay. 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I'm Commander Chuck with your on-time traffic.
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6: Good afternoon. Some lingering showers here this afternoon, but can't rule out a few spotty showers and thunderstorms as our frontal boundary continues to slowly work its way on through. Forecast high temperatures top out in the low to mid 80. 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That's your latest forecast. I'm meteorologist Mike Witcher from the East Tennessee Weather Center. And remember to always get the latest forecast weather updates with the East Tennessee Weather app.
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7: Good afternoon. We got heavier traffic volume just in the last few minutes coming out of Oak Ridge on that Solway Bridge. Coming down sections of Pillsbury Parkway. Heavy with that push through downtown on 40 westbound, especially at 17th Street. Some of this volume getting onto Alcoa Highway, which is building pretty good southbound. Alcoa Highway back towards the Blount County area. 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I'm Commander Chuck with your on-time traffic.
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Papa Roach in 93.7 to be a VLZ. What's happening in Knoxville? I'm Ralph, and I am your road rage dealer. Now, Commander Chuck, he's your traffic dude, right? I'm your road rage dealer, and I take that job very seriously. So if you're out there raging, maybe you need to pull over. For those of you who can handle it, turn it up. Pantera will be dealt for that today.

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1: Good afternoon. We've got slow traffic still going on here. I'm trying to get out to Carnes on Oak Ridge Highway at Ball Road. What a mess. They're trying to clean up this accident involving some injuries. Headed out towards the Carnes area. It's struggling this afternoon. Heavy on the interstate right on schedule. 40 east and west over the top of West Hills. It's building pretty good Alcoa Highway, especially headed out towards the Blount County area. 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I'm Commander Chuck. 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
0: 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Yeah, that's us. And it's also where we found your mom's number, so thanks. 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

0: Ah, sticky. 93.7 WVLZ, some hot and sweaty, good old boy motorcycle stripper rock, the way I like to serve it up. You're rolling with Ralph Knoxville. I'm delivering the goods my way.
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1: Good afternoon. We got a couple of accidents out here. Just busy on the interstate in West Knoxville. Just exercise some patience out here on I-40, especially around Pittsylvania Parkway. Stop and go Kingston Pike throughout the Bearden area. Alcoa Highway seems like it's gotten a little bit heavier southbound as traffic flows back towards the Blount County area. They're passing the airport. Hey, shop local and save a lot of money at Fountain City Jewelers, located in the heart of Fountain City, right next to Litton's. I'm Commander Chuck with your on-time traffic.
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another animal in itself. I think his name is Dave Kelly, 93.7 WVLZ. 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

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Your feedback, good or bad, is for the positivity and improvement of this radio station. What tunes do you want to hear? By what artists, man? Is there not enough riffs? Are we playing songs that have not enough riff in it? Let us know. Tell us what you think. Be brutal. Be honest. Be a true brother or sister. And email me, Ralph, at 937WVLZ.com to annoy me first.

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1: All right, my friends, as we get into our Wednesday, we have a level one risk for strong to severe thunderstorms by the Storm Prediction Center as we get to the afternoon with temperatures topping out near 80. 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I'm meteorologist Mike Witcher from the East Tennessee Weather Center. And remember to always get the latest forecast weather updates with the East Tennessee Weather app.
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Redneck Brawl. Anyone else following these videos online? 93.7 to BVLC Music from Trapped. I'm Ralph, and I am following the Redneck Brawl. Now, I saw a few months back the Redneck Brawls came through Knoxville. Seems to be a pretty popular thing all over the place. So what are your takes on these things, man? Now, I'm talking the women fights, the female fighters. Brutal. Brutal fights. It's kind of sexy, too. A little bit of a weird Ralph way, but it was. I got to be honest. I'm not here to pull any punches, Knoxville. 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

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Ralph, I'm about to get out of here. Dropping some news on you, though, dude. October 28th, exclusively in cinemas worldwide, coming to Regal Pinnacle, will be Ozzy and Black Sabbath, Back to the Beginning, the movie. Ooh, the Oogie Boogie time, too. The Halloween season, Black Sabbath movie, in the celebration of that. We'll go ahead and pre-register somebody right now for a pair of tickets. Text me the word Sabbath to 865-545-9393, and I will register you to win. Lou Brutus is in the building.

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